Thomas Rhett, Jordan Davis, Ain't a Bad Life on Taste of Country Nights. It's Evan Paul, and since it's Cinco de Mayo, I'm going beer-themed tonight. Let's kick things off with Luke Combs on Taste of Country Nights.

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See if Cody Johnson's going to pick up Entertainer of the Year at the ACMs later on this month. Matter of fact, we got all the nominations up at tasteofcountry.com if you'd like to check them out. 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
0: That's right. We're pumped, man. Aldean's going to be hanging out Friday night starting at 7 o'clock. He's going to help co-host the entire show, and we're going to talk a lot about Jason Aldean and Luke Bryan's relationship, their friendship, because they just announced a tour together where they're going to be playing a few big stadiums. They've got a song, their first ever duet together. We're going to talk to Jason Aldean a little bit about Luke Bryan and their friendship. It's going to get a little unhinged on Friday night, starting at 7 with Jason Aldean here in the studio on Taste of Country Nights.
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2: Three people are dead from a suspected hantavirus infection on a cruise ship in the Atlantic Ocean.
21: Hantaviruses are spread by contact with rodents or their urine, droppings, or saliva, and aren't often spread via person-to-person contact. The CDC says it kills more than a third of the people infected. I'm Tammy Trujillo.
2: One in five Americans will develop skin cancer by age 70, but the American Cancer Society says it's important to note that this disease is highly preventable by using sunscreen with an SPF of at least 30, reapplying it every 2 hours, wearing a hat in the sun, and avoiding indoor tanning. Experts say those most at risk are people with fair skin, light-colored hair and eyes, and those with five or more blistering sunburns during their teen years. During this Skin Cancer Awareness Month, dermatologists are telling us to look for new, changing, or unusual spots on the skin. Skin cancer is treatable and highly curable when detected early. Health Update, I'm Sarah Lee Kessler.

0: Taste of Country Nights, Evan Paul. I'm here with John Morgan. You're signed to Jason Aldean's record label. Tell everybody the first time you met Jason Aldean.
1: I drove down there, and at the time I was driving an old Ford pickup that I'd had forever. And it was middle of August, you know, in Nashville, and I had no AC in my thing. I've only had one car with AC in it my whole life. And I remember driving down there. It was about an hour drive for me at the time. And dude, I pulled up there and my back was just soaking wet. Dude, I was soaking wet with sweat. Had every window rolled down, you know, in this old work truck. And I pulled up in there and, you know, I was just like, I hope this is the right spot. And, he buzzes me in. I get up there and he, you know, dabs me up and I can tell he's just like, damn, dog, you need a shower or something, you know, need a new shirt.

you ever wondered what Carrie Underwood does in her spare time, it might not be what you think. She's normally canning vegetables that she grew in her own yard, feeding her animals, cows, they got pigs, they got all kinds of animals, taking walks on her land. She's living that country life, man. All-American girl, Carrie Underwood on Taste of Country Nights.

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1: Yeah, a lot of us guys have been in that situation. And why is he calling you darling? It's Evan Paul on the radio. And next, we'll talk about country music news right after Kane Brown and his new track. It's

0: country. That is Kane Brown and Woman on Taste of Country Nights. 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They will co-headline about four or five other large stadium shows. Luke Bryan and Jason Aldean hitting the road together. They both got 31 number one songs and they're best of friends. And that's something to look forward to in country music in 2026. 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
21: From ABC News Tech Trends, GameStop has put in a bid to acquire the online auction site eBay. The company says it could offer $55.5 billion to buy eBay as a mix of 50% cash and 50% stock. However, it remains unclear if GameStop actually has the money to do that. eBay says its board is reviewing the proposal. Amazon has announced it's allowing Procter & Gamble, Land's End, and 3M, as well as other big companies, to use its logistics services to fill and deliver packages. packages. It comes after the company made efforts to reduce its dependency on the U.S. Postal Service earlier this year. And a new study from the National Bureau of Economic Research finds that banning cell phones in schools has little to no impact on test scores. But it also found long-term student well-being did improve after phones were banned, but there was a brief increase in disciplinary incidents. The survey looked at phone data from 40,000 schools from 2019 through 2026. With Tech Trends, I'm Mike Dubusky, ABC News.
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There with Days Like These on Taste of Country Nights with Evan Paul. Well, the good news is it's Cinco de Mayo, and I'm going to play Shaboozy Good News coming up in less than 10 minutes. Also, Hardy with Tim McGraw, Eric Church, and Morgan Wallen. That MacArthur song's coming up after Dustin Lynch and Mackenzie Porter on Taste of Country Nights.

0: Hey, can you tell me which artist, who sings that song? Because the only voices I recognized were Morgan Wallen, and I thought I heard Eric Church. And that what artists are on that song?
1: Okay, yeah, there's a lot. That was Hardy, Tim McGraw, Eric Church, and Morgan Wallen called MacArthur. Your ears weren't playing tricks on you. It's Evan Paul with Shaboozy and Good News on Taste of Country Nights.

0: New country there from Luke Bryan. That's called Country and She Knows It on Taste of Country Nights with Evan Paul. Finally, there is evidence that shows that French fries are indeed tastier when you take them from someone else's plate. In the study, participants rank stolen French fries as much as 40% more enjoyable than those that were served to them on their plate, even though they were identical French fries. It turns out guilt is positively associated with enjoyment, and the higher the risk, the tastier the fries were reported to be. So when you steal someone's fries off their plate or at the bottom of the McDonald's bag, they're gonna taste better than the fries that are on your plate, just because our brain is a weird thing, man.
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12: A new health survey indicates that more and more Americans are using drugs and marijuana to get to sleep. Dr. Joe Galati says any drug, whether it's edibles or even melatonin, doesn't get to the core issue.
13: You have to go back and dissect and get to the root of the problem, which is why the availability of all of these over-the-counter agents are strictly a Band-Aid.
12: Galati says if you resort to drugs or meds to fall asleep consistently, you risk becoming addicted, and then you might have withdrawal if you try to get off the drugs. He strongly suggests ending your screen exposure 2 hours before bedtime if you have sleep issues.
13: Is it screen time? Is it the fact that you have sleep apnea? Is it the fact that you're eating too late? 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Are you anxious?
12: And Dr. Galati says adults need 7 hours of sleep or more per night. Health update, I'm Sarah Lee Kessler.
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Coming up on Taste of Country Nights, I'm going to play Morgan Wallen and Post Malone, I Ain't Coming Back. Then I'm going to tell you how you can go to Chicago to see Morgan Wallen for free at his show. That is less than 10 minutes. Here's Low Cash and Wrong Hearts on Taste of Country.

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0: Taste of Country Nights with Evan Paul. I'm hanging out with my buddy. I love this dude. Shane Proffitt's in here. Tell me a country star that you, when you met them, you got starstruck.
1: I would say probably Luke Bryan. I love Luke Bryan, but I feel like really and truly the reason I was more like starstruck is because he owns half of the county where I live. And I was like, I mean,

0: is new country from Shane Proffitt. It's called Long Live Country. On Taste of Country Nights, two Florida teenagers have been arrested after driving a riding lawnmower through Target. They decided they wanted to film it and get it up on YouTube. They drove a riding lawnmower through the front door of a Target. His friend filmed it. They went through a couple of the aisles. They didn't hurt anybody or mess anything up, but they did get arrested because they could have, and because you just can't drive a riding lawnmower into Target, okay? That's just something, there's not going to be a law about that. You just can't do it. Coming up next, I got Dirks Bentley drunk on a plane.
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7: The second phase of a lawsuit against Meta started Monday in New Mexico. After Meta lost round one to that state's attorney general, a judge must now decide on remedies. If a judge imposes sweeping child safety requirements, Meta says they might block all of their platforms inside of New Mexico. Ask Jeeves will no longer take your questions. Ask.com officially shut down on Friday after first going online 30 years ago. While it could never compete with search engines like Google, its ability to answer questions did help pave the way for AI chatbots. A Harvard study says two models from OpenAI diagnose patients as well or even better than real doctors. Researchers compared how doctors and AI systems diagnosed real patients at a Boston hospital. Doctors treated the patients themselves, and researchers later compared the AI diagnosis to the professional assessment. And a TikTok user in California is raising millions in an effort to save Spirit Airlines. The company shut down operations over the weekend, but Hunter Peterson has generated $23 million in pledges. Tech Report, I'm Mark Mayfield.
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0: That is Stephen Wilson Jr. and Gary. That's an interesting track right there. It's Evan Paul, and this is your Taste of Country Nights daily download. It's the sliver of the show where we give you two brand new country songs and we play them back to back for you. Here's Blake Shelton's new one, Let Him In Anyway.
1: Hey.

0: 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Thank you so much for having us on Cat Country 107.3. Saying hello to everybody in Woodbine. Thanks for having us on tonight. 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

0: New country there from Tucker Wetmore. That is Brunette on Taste of Country Nights with Evan Paul. Hey, I got a shot for you to get a $500 Visa gift card. 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Hang on, Thomas Rhett's going to kick us off. Also, have you heard this new Dan and Shay song? It's called Say So. It's really good. I got that coming up next. 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

0: of Country Nights. It's Evan Paul with Dan and Shay. And these guys, if you didn't know, these guys are best of friends. I saw like Dan is coaching T-ball.
1: Coach Dan over here.
0: What's that like? You're playing like mega stadiums and then you're going and coaching T-ball, like just regular. What's that like? And then a couple parts to this. What's it going to be like when your kids get older and Coach Dan or whatever comes over? Can you argue with an umpire? Or is it like the umpire's like, I'm sitting here arguing with Dan from Dan and Shay about a call? Like,
1: then we'll get kicked out. There'll be some new cooler artist. No, we want that guy to coach. Like, he's a guy. Get out of here, dude.
2: We had tequila.
1: Yeah. Just us. We were big at one point.
0: Do they bother you? Like, do the parents, like, I don't know. Are they like, hey, man, I know who you are.
1: I think that's a beautiful thing about Nashville, man. Obviously, you know, some people will come up and ask for a picture, say like, I like your music. But I just think this town is so respectful. You know, you could see Keith Urban at the grocery store or whatever, you know, and people just, it's not like LA paparazzi. That craziest like life shock for us is when we did the song with Justin Bieber and we shot that video out in LA. He had paparazzi follow him from his driveway, rolled out of the driveway, you know, had a van pick him up or whatever. And paparazzi was camped out outside of his driveway. They followed him all the way there. It's cool for us because we're like, yeah, people are going to find out about the song. Hey, guys, we're Dan and Shay. Yeah, check us out, danandshay.com, Instagram.
2: But doing interviews with other bands.
1: Yeah, it was like, that's just not a way to live, man. You know, it's like you want to be successful with your music, but you can be tremendously successful here, but you could still go to the store. You can still hang out. You could still coach a T-ball game, and people are cool with that. And that's just country music.
0: That was Dan and Shay, and here's their new song,

that Carrie Underwood's song Blown Away was their version of Dorothy and Toto in Wizard of Oz in the tornado. I don't know. It got really weird, but it kind of made sense. Here's Carrie Underwood with Blown Away, Taste of Country Nights.

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Get qualified tomorrow night right after 7 o'clock on Taste of Country Nights. Now, it's Lauren Elena and Chase Matthew with All My Exes. Another

0: Country. That's Lauren Elena featuring Chase Matthew and All My Exes on Taste of Country Nights. 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At the end of last week, Jason Aldean and Luke Bryan announced that their Sanford Stadium show in Georgia for 63,000 people was not an only show that they're going to do together. 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Luke Bryan and Jason Aldean hitting the road together. 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
14: A new health survey indicates that more and more Americans are using drugs and marijuana to get to sleep. Dr. Joe Galati says any drug, whether it's edibles or even melatonin, doesn't get to the core issue.
15: You have to go back and dissect and get to the root of the problem, which is why the availability of all of these over-the-counter agents are strictly a Band-Aid.
14: Galati says if you resort to drugs or meds to fall asleep consistently, you risk becoming addicted, and then you might have withdrawal if you try to get off the drugs. He strongly suggests ending your screen exposure 2 hours before bedtime if you have sleep issues.
15: Is it screen time? Is it the fact that you have sleep apnea? Is it the fact that you're eating too late? 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
14: 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Health update, I'm Sarah Lee Kessler.
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11: And we're live here outside the Perez family home, just waiting for the... And there they go, almost on time this morning. Mom is coming out the front door strong with a double-arm kid carry. 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Daughter is bringing up the rear. Oh, but the diaper bag wasn't closed. Diapers and toys are everywhere. Ooh, but Mom has just nailed the perfect car seat buckle for the toddler. And now the eldest daughter, who looks to be about 9 or 10, has secured herself in the booster seat. Dad zips the bag closed, and they're off. Ah, but looks like Mom doesn't realize her coffee cup is still on the roof of the car. 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

0: three most requested on this Cinco de Mayo. Ella Langley, Choose in Texas. In at number two, Katie wanted to introduce the song, I Got You On. Go ahead and tell them the title and the artist, and then say, be like, it's number two on Taste of Country's top three.
1: Okay. At number two on the Taste of Country top three is Corey Kent, Rocky Mountain Low.
0: There you go. Nice job. I knew you

in at number one. That's Cody Johnson and The Fall on your Taste of Country Night's top three most requested countdown. It's Evan Paul. Did you hear Keith Urban is going to be putting out an entire album of yacht rock cover songs? Okay, that's a move. That's a choice. I'll be checking it out, though. Here he is with Somebody Like You on Taste of Country Nights.

0: New country there. That's Kelsey Hart and Fireworks. Taste of Country Nights with Evan Paul and the Taste of Country crew. And with Mother's Day coming up, I thought this was an interesting survey. I saw that they asked families how long the family could continue to operate if mom was gone. And it was like 54% of all of the families said that if mom was gone, the family would not be able to operate past dinner time the first day. Amen to that. Shout out to all the moms out there, all the wives doing it right, man. Thank y'all so much and happy upcoming Mother's Day. Should be Mother's Month if you ask me. Coming up, I got Graylin James with Water at a Wedding, Morgan Wallen's on the way, and Tyler Hubbard. Look Back Then Right Now is coming up next on Taste of Country Nights with Evan Paul.
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22: Three people are dead from a suspected hantavirus infection on a cruise ship in the Atlantic Ocean.
23: Hantaviruses are spread by contact with rodents or their urine, droppings, or saliva, and aren't often spread via person-to-person contact. The CDC says it kills more than a third of the people infected. I'm Tammy Trujillo.
22: One in five Americans will develop skin cancer by age 70, but the American Cancer Society says it's important to note that this disease is highly preventable by using sunscreen with an SPF of at least 30, reapplying it every 2 hours, wearing a hat in the sun, and avoiding indoor tanning. Experts say those most at risk are people with fair skin, light-colored hair and eyes, and those with five or more blistering sunburns during their teen years. During this Skin Cancer Awareness Month, dermatologists are telling us to look for new, changing, or unusual spots on the skin. Skin cancer is treatable and highly curable when detected early. Health Update, I'm Sarah Lee Kessler.
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0: Morgan Wallen featuring Ella Langley, I Can't Love You Anymore. And with both of their track records and their careers going up as high as they are, I can't help but say that song's going to be number one in no time. And by the way, if you want to go see Ella Langley and Morgan Wallen for free, we're going to send you to Chicago Soldier Field with a guest, two tickets, two nights in a hotel, transportation provided. All you have to do is be listening tomorrow night right after 7 o'clock to Taste of Country Nights. I'll give you a code to enter to get in to win that ultimate vacation. Hang on now. Josh Ross going to kick us off with Hate How You Look. Ashley Cook is on the way along with Jelly Roll next on Taste of Country Nights.
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11: The second phase of a lawsuit against Meta started Monday in New Mexico. After Meta lost round one to that state's attorney general, a judge must now decide on remedies. If a judge imposes sweeping child safety requirements, Meta says they might block all of their platforms inside of New Mexico. Ask Jeeves will no longer take your questions. Ask.com officially shut down on Friday after first going online 30 years ago. While it could never compete with search engines like Google, its ability to answer questions did help pave the way for AI chatbots. A Harvard study says two models from OpenAI diagnose patients as well or even better than real doctors. Researchers compared how doctors and AI systems diagnosed real patients at a Boston hospital. Doctors treated the patients themselves, and researchers later compared the AI diagnosis to the professional assessment. And a TikTok user in California is raising millions in an effort to save Spirit Airlines. The company shut down operations over the weekend, but Hunter Peterson has generated $23 million in pledges. Tech Report, I'm Mark Mayfield.
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Good morning. Welcome to the third shift. I'm Brett Allen. Lots of new country to get to tonight as we wait for the sun to come up. I got brand new stuff right here from Flatland Cavalry. There's never coming back. 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

Are we about to set a record in the United States for the cost of gas? We'll get to that coming up after Parmalee. 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

0: Cat Country 107.3. Sometimes it's good to let records be the records that they are. You don't want to beat every record. It's Chris Jansen with Me and a Beer on the third shift. I'm Brett Allen. If you filled up this week, chances are you've seen that the gas pumps are high, very high. As a matter of fact, in some places, all-time records are being broken. According to AAA, the national gas average earlier this week was $4.44 a gallon for regular. That's up more than 30 cents from last week and up about $1.30 from last year at this time. It's also an all-time record price for May. Now, the highest average price ever was set in June of 2022 when the price hit $5.01 a gallon in the U.S. That was in the wake of Russia's invasion of Ukraine. And now they're saying that the national average is around $4.44. Some states, though, lower or higher than others. In California, they're paying $6 a gallon. Georgia, it's just over $3. It's $3.80 a gallon. So doing the best in Georgia. But California, man, they are getting raked over the coals.
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Hope you're having a great night so far. I'm Brett Allen. Got more new country on the way. New after 2 coming up just after 2 a.m. right here on the Third Shift. Here's Cody Johnson and The Painter. This is Cat Country 107.

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1: 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Congratulations to Salt and Pepper, a family-owned Mexican restaurant right on Pacific Avenue in Atlantic City, kind of diagonally across from Jim Whale and Boardwalk Hall. 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Every review is absolutely fantastic. 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

It's one of the biggest tours of the summer, and we want to send you to go and see it. Morgan Wallen, Ella Langley. It's the I'm Still the Problem Tour. When it comes through Chicago, we want you to be there. Be listening today, 820 for your first code to go. Here's Riley Green. 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

From the highways to the back roads, they all lead here. 10 in a row. South Jersey's number one for new country. Cat

So King Charles III and Queen Camilla were in the United States last week. They were sure to buy a box of Girl Scout cookies while they were here. They got their hands on a box of Thin Mints. They must be fancy or something. They're always sold out when I try and buy them. 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

Only some fans of his very upset. He had to push back the tour. He said that he wanted to have some new music ready to go before the tour started, and he said he just wasn't ready. So ended up canceling 6 of his first tour dates. 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

there's a parent on TikTok who's going viral after sharing some, I would call it controversial, suggestions to other parents. And I'd also call this parent a bit of a jerk. We'll get to that coming up after more. Megan Maroney, here's Beautiful Things on the Third Shift. 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
1: If you're having a hard time teaching your kids to share, there's good news. There's a mom on TikTok that says you don't have to. It's Ian Munsick with Love is Blind on the Third Shift. I'm Brett Allen. Yeah, there's a woman on TikTok going viral for saying that we don't need to teach our kids how to share. She says if her kids have a scooter, a toy, or bubbles, or a snack, they're not sharing with your kids. They don't have to. And she gives three reasons why. One of them is that you should have brought your own stuff. Two is that they have their own, that's their toy. They don't have to share with you. And three, you don't have to do something just because somebody asks. And she's right. You don't. You also don't have to return a cart to the store, but people do it because it's the right thing to do. You don't have to let somebody in traffic because it's the nice thing to do. And you don't have to hold the door for old ladies, but we do. Because that's how we as a society are going to do better. We're all going to be better off because people are kind to each other. And when you're teaching your kids to do that kind of stuff, you're just teaching your kid to be a jerk. Don't teach your kid to be a jerk. Teach him to share.
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ACM Awards are coming up on May 17th from the MGM Grand Garden Arena in Vegas. And this guy is going to be added to the list of performers. Here's Zach Top. 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
1: Okay, so how expensive is housing in New Jersey, really? What's going on? It's Jonna Michael. A recent study shows New Jersey homeowners spend about 26% of their monthly income on housing. So that puts us at 16th most expensive, which isn't as bad as I thought it was going to be. But renters, it's even worse. Over 33% of a renter's income goes to the rent. The overall cost of living in New Jersey is what's hitting people right now. We've got those details up for you right now. 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

sending you to go see Morgan Wallen in concert with Ella Langley in Chicago. Be listening today, 8:20. We're going to give you the first code of the day to send you on that amazing trip. Here's Corey Kent on the third shift. Cath Country 107.3. That-

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0: 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We call it New After 2, and it's coming up in just minutes. 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

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Yeehaw! 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Yeah! 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

We're sending you to go see Morgan Wallen and Ella Langley this morning starting at 8:20 in Chicago. Be listening for the first code of the day. It's new after 2 right now, though, with Drew Baldridge. Here's Rebel on the Third Shift. 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
1: That's Chase Matthew with Holding It Down on New After 2 on the third shift. He's been added to a bunch of dates for a big tour that's coming through this summer. I shouldn't say big. It's not long. It's just a couple of dates, but it's going to be humongous with Luke Bryan and

0: Jason Aldean together on their Double Down tour. If you haven't heard, they actually played University of Georgia a couple of weeks ago. And Luke Bryan said, if our time in Georgia was a barometric pressure of what's ahead, these shows with Jason are going to make it one of the best touring years of my life. And Chase Matthews has been added as support on some of the dates. Some of the other support artists are Gavin Adcock, Dasha, John Party, Dylan Scott, and Lauren Watkins. If you want the full list of dates and where they're going to be, we've got it all for you at tasteofcountry.com.
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It's the Still the Problem Tour, and it's coming through Chicago a little bit later this year. We want you to be there. See Morgan Wallen and Ella Langley. 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
1: Move over, Jersey Devil, Mountain Lions, and Bigfoot. Hey, we're Joe and Jana, and here's something new to be afraid of in New Jersey, angry beavers.
2: Police say an 8-year-old boy was fishing in North Jersey the other day when a beaver jumped out of the water and chased him, chomping down on his thigh.
1: Ouch. Reports say he attacked other people that day as well. The beaver, not the boy. Experts say he was probably sick. Probably had rabies. He's been captured, and the boy was treated at the hospital.
2: I just hope other New Jersey beavers are not listening to this. Otherwise, we could be in for some copycat beaver attacks.
0: Yeah. 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
1: Conspiracy theorists going a little crazy after more than a dozen earthquakes struck near Nevada's Area 51 in 24 hours. They think there's some kind of experiments going on there. Here's Mitchell Tenpenny on Cat Country 107.3.

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sending you to go see him. 8:20 this morning. There's Morgan Wallen on the third shift. I'm Brett Allen with the Red Clay Strays. 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

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Your neighbors will thank you. 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

truck cab right now, just looking for a reason to stay awake for the last 50 miles. We got you covered, Jeff. 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
1: That's Jason Aldean with Don't Tell On Me, his new one on the third shift. I'm Brett Allen, and you know, sometimes when you've got friends like these, who needs enemies? You've heard that phrase before. But when it comes to Jason Aldean and Luke Bryan, you got to wonder, like, they are rough on each other, man. Jason Aldean, Luke Bryan, going to have a couple of dates at some stadiums this summer. And Luke Bryan says that he's trying to help him out with his golf game. Luke is trying to help Jason. He says his fans need to know that I'm working on his golf grip. He says he's got a baseball grip for his golf game. Doesn't interlock, overlap, nothing. He said, I can't witness it anymore. So I'm going to start working on that. So when they're not on stage together this summer, evidently going to be playing a lot of golf. See more on that. Tasteofcountry.com.
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And then we're going to have a couple more throughout the day. Remember, if you can't get those, make sure you got a friend. 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
1: Move over, Jersey Devil, Mountain Lions, and Bigfoot. Hey, we're Joe and Jana, and here's something new to be afraid of in New Jersey, angry beavers.
2: Police say an 8-year-old boy was fishing in North Jersey the other day when a beaver jumped out of the water and chased him, chomping down on his thigh.
1: Ouch. Reports say he attacked other people that day as well. The beaver, not the boy. Experts say he was probably sick, probably had rabies. He's been captured, and the boy was treated at the hospital.
2: I just hope other New Jersey beavers are not listening to this. Otherwise, we could be in for some copycat beaver attacks.
0: Yeah. 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

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Ready for some useless trivia? Help make the night go by? Here we go. Here's your question. 230 million pounds of paper is used in America each year for this. What is it? What do you think? 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

230 million pounds of paper is used in America each year for this. What is it? The answer was store receipts. They're getting pretty long these days. I got to print a lot of stuff on there. Store receipts, the answer to useless trivia. 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

Would you look at us? It's the third shift. I'm Brett Allen. Almost to the finish line. More Today's Country coming up first, though. Luke Combs is on the way. Then I hear from Keith Urban. First, though, it's Dustin Lynch, your small town boy. We wait for the sun to come up on the third shift. Cat Country 101.

It looks like Keith Urban's 17-year-old daughter, Sunday Rose, unfollowed him on Instagram. The fallout continues from his divorce with Nicole Kidman. 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

0: Joe and Jana in the morning, and 10 in a row every hour for your work day. 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

Cat Country 107.3. How do you win a trip to go and see Morgan Wallen in the Windy City? Well, got all that info coming up for you in just a second. That's Jameson Rogers with Some Girls. I'm Brett Allen on the third shift. And yeah, we want to send you to go and see what could be one of the biggest shows of the summer. It's definitely two of country's biggest stars. Morgan Wallen, Ella Langley, and some more. Going to be playing at Soldier Field in Chicago. The prize includes two tickets to the show, two nights hotel, and transportation expenses. We're going to give you out codes a couple of times throughout the day. Now, it's not like the cash contest where we do it every hour. This one's at 8:20, 10:20, 1:20, 4:20, and then 7:20 on Taste of Country Nights. Now, here's the deal. Everybody's like, well, how do you win? You don't have

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0: Dan and Chase said that they didn't know if they were going to release this song because it has such heavy material. 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I'm glad that they did. If you need help, say so. Here's Dan and Chase.
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1: Hi there, it's Eddie Davis. Within a day of the news that Spirit Airlines was ceasing operations, Shure Medical Center CEO David Hughes posted a statement thanking former employees at Spirit Airlines and offering them jobs at Shure Medical Center, saying the hospital's always looking for people who care about others. Through his community spirit and some shrewd marketing, Mr. Hughes did a nice thing for those former Spirit employees and got some good publicity for Shure Medical Center at the same time.
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It's almost quitting time, but we're not done with the brand new country just yet. 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

back roads. 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

The morning show is getting ready to come on in next, so I'm going to get out of here, but we'll be back again tonight at midnight. Hope to see you back here. Good luck with your codes today. Go see Morgan Wallen, Ella Langley in Chicago. 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
1: 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Every review is absolutely fantastic. 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
10: From the Town Square, New Jersey Info and Weather Network, I'm Chief Meteorologist Dan Zarrow. Grab the umbrella this morning. You'll need it later today, but this will absolutely not be a soggy, sloppy all-day rain. Skies turning cloudy. Scattered showers and thunderstorms are likely into this afternoon. It'll be breezy, more humid, and not as warm as yesterday with a high of 70 degrees. Still a shower chance tonight with a low of 54, and a few showers tomorrow morning, then going from clouds to sun, high 64. Get weather 24/7 wherever you are. 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

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Florida Georgia Line, CatCountry 107.3. Mornings with Joe and Jonna. Good morning. Welcome to a Wednesday. It's Good News Wednesday. Share your good news with us on the CatCountry 107.3 app. Oh, here's some good news. We'd love to send you to see Morgan Wallen in Chicago. That happens for the first time at 8:20 this morning, right here on CatCountry 107.3.

0: Country 107.3. Mornings with Joe and Jana. Welcome to Wednesday morning. It's the 6th day of May. It's Beverage Day today. Nurses Day. Thank you, nurses.
1: Thank you, nurses.
0: It's School Nurse Day as well today. And today is Crepe Suzette Day.
1: Don't know what that is.
0: You don't know what Crepe Suzette is?
1: No, should I?
0: I think, if my memory doesn't fail me, I think Crepe Suzette was a more popular dessert when I was a small child than it is today. It's a classic French dessert of crepes served in a sauce of caramelized sugar, butter, orange juice, and an orange liqueur. They often flambéed it at tableside. And this, of course, was responsible for several restaurants burning down in the 1970s.
1: Well,
0: Crepe Suzette Day today. Celebrate appropriately.
1: Does look yummy. Looking at the pictures.
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1: Good morning. We're joined to know this morning. Bridgeton police looking for the person who stole a car from a local Wawa parking lot early yesterday morning. The driver left her two small children in the car while she ran in the store, and they were taken along with the car. Thankfully, the car and the kids were sound safe and sound shortly after the incident.
2: Cape May County zoo workers had to track down their two-year-old wallaby named Cletus. Come on, Cletus, who hopped off from the zoo Monday night. Zoo workers got help from Cape May County Sheriff's deputies in their search, which ended with them finding Cletus and returning him unharmed. Zoo officials say they are trying to figure out how the wallaby escaped from his enclosure in the first place.
1: This weekend begins season number 78 for Wildwood's famous tram car.
3: Tram cars
1: will be operating only on weekends until May 28th. A one-way fare will now cost you $5.
2: And your South Jersey weather for today, partly cloudy with some scattered showers and thunderstorms possible, especially for the afternoon. High of 70.
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1: 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Mornings with Joe and Jana. Jana's fangirl update coming up in minutes. Whether the fabulous trip we'd like to send you on to Chicago to see Morgan Wallen. 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
2: Days

nominations, including Artist and Songwriter of the Year. Riley Green is hyping her up too, saying it's not easy for women to break through in country like she has with a bang. And Shania Twain's hosting this year, so this show's going to be one for the books, to say the least. We've got everything you need to know about this year's ACM Awards right now, catcountry1073.com. This one is wild, okay? So speaking of Riley Green, a woman is claiming that she's in a serious online relationship with Riley Green. I'm sorry to laugh, but like, how can you not? After allegedly meeting him on Facebook, whatever, she says they talk every day and plan to get married. Right, right. Everyone's waving red flags in her face, but she is fully standing 10 toes down on this story. This lady needs to get a grip. Hopefully she hasn't sent him any money. Everything we know about the lady from Delulu Town is up now on the Cat Country 107.3, on the Cat Country 107.3 app. That's Jonna's fangirl update on Cat Country 107.3. Can't help but laugh.

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1: Ella Langley. Okay, she is having a moment. She just scored 7 Academy of Country Music Awards.

0: It's Cat Country 107.3 Mornings with Joe and Jana. Sometimes we talk about music and the impact that lyrics have on people's lives. Some of them can be amazing, very thoughtful, thought-provoking. My friend Kenny Chesney has a new song coming out on Friday. It's called Carry On. And we haven't heard that. I've heard bits and pieces of the song, not the whole song. But I want to read you some of these lyrics from the new song, Carry On. Again, it's by Kenny Chesney. It comes out this Friday. Again, we're talking about thoughtful lyrics, thought-provoking lyrics, lyrics that make you think, do some sort of action.
1: Uh-huh.
0: Here are some lines from Kenny Chesney's new song, Carry On. Carry on. Carry on. Carry on.
1: You're so annoying.
0: If it feels good to do it, do it. If it doesn't, don't.
1: Oh, right.
0: So.
1: Really deep stuff there.
0: I hope that provided some inspiration for somebody.
1: I appreciate it.

0: is that a thing?
1: I don't know. It's Cat Country 107.3, Mornings with Joe and Jana. You know what today is? It's Wednesday, and you know what that means.
2: Sure could use a little good news today.
1: That's right, kids. It's Good News Wednesday. We want to share your good news. What wonderful things are happening in your world? Let us know. 609-383-1073, or hit the message us button on the Cat Country 107.3 app. You have some good news to share, I know.
3: I do.
1: About what happened on your way to work this morning.
3: Oh, my gosh! I cried, and he's making fun of me. I ran over a squirrel, and I cried about it.
1: Murderer.
3: It was right on the Black Horse Bike, and Murderer. It, like, ran out. It was kind of near Taco's
1: You should be a more careful driver.
3: I was so upset. I cried, and I had to take

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1: I was all but 22, I think, at the time. I'd been out on the road, lonely at night, and it'd been a while.

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Well, she walked right up to me, handed me a beer, gave me a look like, let's get out of here. And that's when I realized that she was every cowboy's dream come true.

0: 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A big shout out to Kim Bridges. Kim, thanks for listening. We appreciate you. 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
1: All right, so if you don't have plans for Saturday night yet, you just stop right now. I've got you covered, okay? Country Night at the Yard at Bally's Atlantic City. It goes down every Saturday, and it starts at 8. It's such a vibe. The Justin Taylor Band is going to hit the stage this weekend. 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
6: From the Town Square, New Jersey Info and Weather Network, I'm Chief Meteorologist Dan Zarrow. Grab the umbrella this morning. You'll need it later today, but this will absolutely not be a soggy, sloppy all-day rain. Skies turning cloudy. Scattered showers and thunderstorms are likely into this afternoon. It'll be breezy, more humid, and not as warm as yesterday with a high of 70 degrees. Still a shower chance tonight with a low of 54, and a few showers tomorrow morning, then going from clouds to sun, high 64. Get weather 24/7 wherever you are. 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

0: Cat Country 107.3, mornings with Joe and Jana. Time now for your Cat Country Joke of the Morning. We do this every weekday morning at this time. Aaron in Galloway has sent us the joke we're to use this morning.
1: Aaron, thank you so much.
0: That's Aaron with an E, so
1: yes,
0: a girl,
1: Aaron,
0: I guess.
1: Aaron, yeah.
0: A second grader came home from school and said to her grandmother, "Grandma, guess what? We learned how to make babies today."
1: Oh.
0: Well, the grandmother, more than a little surprised, tried to keep her cool. "That's interesting," she said. "How do you make babies?" "It's simple," replied the girl. "You just change the Y to IE and add S."
1: Oh, look, there you go. She's right.
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0: to get to know you, everything about you makes me want you, know what you're doing, baby, don't you,
1: 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We got Mother's Day, of course, coming up on Sunday, so let's play Name the Celebrity Mom.
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1: I give you the kid's name or names, you tell me the name of the celebrity mom.
2: Okay.
1: Suri.
2: Katie Holmes.
1: Very good. Number two. Emmy Maribel and Maximilian David. Or Emmy and Max.
2: That's going to be Jennifer Lopez.
1: Wow, that's very good, Jana. One more. You got a whole list here. Maddox, Pax, Zahara, Shiloh.
2: Yeah.
1: And twins Knox Leon and Vivian Marshalline.
2: That would be Angelina Jolie.
1: Wow. Three for three on Celebrity Moms.
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1: Where are we off to today?
0: Italy. Jana, should you brush your teeth after drinking alcohol?
1: I would think so.
0: A woman seems to agree. After a bout of drinking, the woman put the car she was driving on cruise control and at 60 miles an hour, got her toothbrush out and started brushing her teeth while driving.
1: Well, that's problematic if it's not a Tesla.
0: At some point, the car veered off the road and took over a long fence.
1: Yeah.
0: She was treated at a hospital and then released and charged.

that Alan Jackson sang with Zac Brown as she's walking away. Joe and Jana, Cat Country 107.3. It's Wednesday. Good News Wednesday. We want to hear all about your good news. 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
1: Good morning, we're Joe and Johnny. Here are three things you need to know this morning. Richmond police looking for the person who stole a car from a local Wawa parking lot early yesterday morning. The driver left her two small children in the car while she ran in the store, and they were taken along with the car. Thankfully, the car and the kids were sound safe and sound shortly after the incident.
2: Cape May County zoo workers had to track down their two-year-old wallaby named Cletus. Come on, Cletus, who hopped off from the zoo Monday night. Zoo workers got help from Cape May County Sheriff's deputies in their search, which ended with them finding Cletus and returning him unharmed. Zoo officials say they are trying to figure out how the wallaby escaped from his enclosure in the first place.
1: This weekend begins season number 78 for Wildwood's famous tram car.
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2: And your South Jersey weather for today, partly cloudy with some scattered showers and thunderstorms possible, especially for the afternoon. High of 70.
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Mornings with Joe and Jana. Birthday shout-outs coming up in just a few minutes. Also, Good News Wednesday on the way. 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

0: special on brunettes over the bar the other night. 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Welcome to a Wednesday morning. Good News Wednesday coming up in a few minutes, but right now, Cat Country morning birthday shout-outs.
1: And go.
0: Happy birthday to our own co-worker, Beth Roach. She's 55 today. Happy birthday, Beth.
1: We love you. Happy birthday.
0: Happy birthday to Michelle Laura. Jeff Young of Egg Harbor Township is 59. Happy birthday, Jeff. Happy birthday to Michelle from Egg Harbor Township. Michelle is 49. Ashley McLaughlin of Summers Point celebrates today.
1: Ashley.
0: Angel Silipini of Galloway is 54. And Rosalind Sprague of Bridgeton has a birthday.
1: Very nice.
0: Happy birthday. If we miss you, happy one you as well. The recipient of our Cat Country Big Birthday shout-out today, Ashley McLaughlin of Summers Point.

0: It's Cat Country 107.3, Mornings with Joe and Jana. It's Wednesday. You know what that means.
1: Good news, a little good news today.
0: It's Good News Wednesday. We want to share your good news. 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Hit the message us button on the Cat Country 107.3 app. We've also had a lot of people answer on Facebook. Let's start with some of the Facebook ones. Rosemary says, we're in Rhode Island for the Newfoundland National Dog Show this week.
2: That's really cool.
0: She said, the sun is shining bright at 5 a.m. Have a great day.
2: Wow.
0: Let's all go rob our house. James, the frost may have finally stopped. We can actually have fruit and flowers this year.
2: That was my good news, yeah. That it finally seems to be warming up and the 30-degree days are behind us.
0: Our friend and coworker Jill says, I didn't lose the weight, so now I don't have to buy the new clothes.
2: Yeah, Jill, saving money.
0: There you go.
2: One bonbon at a time. No,
0: what,
2: we love Jill.
0: What is your good news?
2: Love it so much. Danielle from Galloway messaged us on the app. She said, good news Wednesday. It's the start of Nurses Week today. And it's also Oncology Nurses Month. Yes, so she said, I'd like to thank you, to say thank you to all of my fellow nurses and staff at Atlanta Care Cancer Care Institute. There you go.
0: Very nice.
2: Thanks, Danielle.
0: Also on the app, Melissa from Vineland. Hey, Joe and Jana, I got promoted to store manager after 6 years with the company. Hard work finally paid off, she
2: says.
0: And Kevin from Millville. I've lost 30 pounds since January and feel better than ever.
2: That's incredible.
0: Thanks for the motivation every morning. I have no idea what kind of motivation we're providing,
2: you're welcome. You're welcome. Yes. And we will take that credit, whatever it is.
0: Good News Wednesday, Cat Country 107.3.

0: It's Cat Country 107.3 Mornings with Joe and Jana. It's Wednesday morning. Good news Wednesday. We're sharing your good news. I had some good news. I played golf the other day at Seaview, side of the LPGA ShopRite Classic later this month. I was there for their media day. Had a great time. Course looks in great shape. It should be perfect.
1: How'd you do?
0: I did great.
1: Did you?
0: Yes, I actually did. I actually played very well. I was.
1: Oh, nice.
0: I don't usually play that course well, but I played well.
1: You did better than I would do. That's
0: very good.
1: For
0: it
1: sure.
0: It was a fun time. Also, let's see, from the Cat Country 107.3 app, Mike from Bridgeton, after being out of work for a while, I finally got a new job.
1: Ooh.
0: Feels amazing to be back to work.
1: Yeah, that's incredible.
0: And from Danielle in Cayman Courthouse, I finished chemo this week and got to ring the bell, feeling grateful and ready for the next chapter.
1: Oh, my goodness. That is probably the best news of all. Congratulations.
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1: Oh, that's amazing!
0: We'll be over this afternoon to say hello.
1: Yes, we will. Hopefully you have a pool. Clear it, because it's going to be nice out today. Lily from Cape May on the app too, Joe. She said, my good news is that I have 32 days left of school. Woo! Yeah, that is great news.
0: Brett is 4 years old. Brett is 4 years old. Go ahead, Brett.
2: It sounds so exciting.

0: 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Keith Urban, days go by.
1: Hey, and did you know, just announced, Keith Urban has not one but two shows in Atlantic City this summer. He's coming here in August. We've got all those details up for you right now on the Cat Country 107.3 app.
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9: From the Town Square, New Jersey Info and Weather Network, I'm Chief Meteorologist Dan Zarrow. Grab the umbrella this morning. You'll need it later today, but this will absolutely not be a soggy, sloppy all-day rain. Skies turning cloudy. Scattered showers and thunderstorms are likely into this afternoon. It'll be breezy, more humid, and not as warm as yesterday with a high of 70 degrees. Still a shower chance tonight with a low of 54, and a few showers tomorrow morning, then going from clouds to sun, high 64. Get weather 24/7 wherever you are. 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

0: It's Cat Country 107.3 Mornings with Joe and Jana. 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He's bringing his show to the Ocean City Music Pier Thursday, August 13th. 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But you have two Chris Jansen at Ocean City Music Pier tickets when you win this morning. Here's the question. There are an estimated 2 billion of these in the United States. 2 billion. There are an estimated 2 billion of these in the United States.
1: A lot.
0: Though finding one can often be frustrating.
1: Oh.
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1: Okay.
0: Good luck. Cat Country 107.3. There's so many. If finding one can be frustrating.

0: 7:43, morning trivia's on the air. At stake, we've got two tickets to see Chris Jansen coming to the Ocean City Music Pier Thursday, August 13th. Here's the question. There are an estimated 2 billion of these in the United States. 2 billion. Though finding one can often be frustrating. What's your answer? Let's go to the phones. Hi, Cat Country.
1: Hello.
0: Hi. What's your answer?
1: Public restroom?
0: No, that's not it. Thank you. Good answer. Hi, Cat Country. What's your answer?
1: Mattress?
0: No, that's not it.
2: That's
0: thank you.
2: That's funny.
0: Hi, Cat Country. What's your answer?
1: Hi, is it a four-leaf clover?
0: No, that's not it. Thank you. Hello, Cat Country. What's your answer?
3: I'm going to say good woman.
0: That's good.
2: Hey,
0: that's
2: hey,
0: not it.
2: We
0: thank
2: exist.
0: You. Hi, Cat Country. What's your answer?
4: Is it a clothes hanger?
0: No, that's not it. Thank you. Good morning, Cat Country. What's your answer?
5: Restrooms.
0: No, that's not it. Thanks. Again, there are an estimated 2 billion of these in the United States. 2 billion. That's way more than there are restrooms. Finding one, though, can be frustrating. Hi, Cat Country. Hello, do you have the
6: gas
0: answer?
6: Gas station.
0: What is it?
6: Gas station.
0: No, that's not it. Thank you.
2: Thank you.
0: Hi, Cat Country. What's your answer?
7: Is it a car?
0: No, that's not it. Thank you.
2: Oh, good guess.
0: Good morning, Cat Country.
8: Is it a plastic bag?
0: No, that's not it. Thank you. Hi, Cat Country. What's your answer?
9: A parking space.
0: Absolutely right. You're a winner.
2: Nailed it.
9: All right.
0: How'd you know that?
9: I just thought of it. I'm thinking I can never find a parking space anywhere, and they're always everywhere.
2: Well, you're not wrong.
0: What's your name?
9: Bill Simon.
0: Bill, where are you from?
9: Egg Harbor Township.
0: Bill, we've got two tickets for you to see Chris Jansen at the Ocean City Music Pier August 13th.
9: Oh, that's great.
0: Parking not included.
2: Right.
0: Congratulations.
9: Thank you very much. Appreciate it.

0: It's Cat Country 107.3, Mornings with Joe and Jana. Post Malone, Luke Combs. Got a guy for that. Well, we started this earlier this morning, and you did really good, Jana. So, round two of Name the Celebrity Moms. I name the kids. You identify the celebrity mom.
1: I can do that.
0: Stormy, and Air.
1: That would be Kylie Jenner.
0: That's very good. Number two, Harper, Romeo, Cruz, and Brooklyn.
1: That would be the Beckhams. That would be Posh Spice, Victoria Beckham.
0: Yes.
1: Yeah.
0: It's Name the Celebrity Mom.
1: Right.
0: Like real life, we don't care who the father is.
1: Right, true.
0: And number three, Lords, Rocco, David, Mercy, Esther, and Stella.
1: Oh, my goodness. That would be Madonna.
0: Celebrity Mom, Jana's the winner again.
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0: It's Cat Country 107.3 Mornings with Joe and Jana. It's time for the kids to head outside and start practicing. They're bringing back to schools, thank God, the presidential fitness test.
1: Thank God it wasn't there when I was in school. I don't know if I could have climbed that rope.
0: Well, you didn't have to climb rope.
1: But climb the rope would certainly
0: teach you some things.
1: The presidential
0: fitness test officially returning to schools. Specifics of the revived test remain unclear. We do know the test used to include sit-ups.
1: Yeah.
0: Pull-ups, which were the worst. And running. You'd have to like do like a dash and a 1 mile run.
1: I don't think I had to do pull-ups. I think we'd make
0: the best video of all time.
1: If we could make
0: a video of Jana doing the mile run.
1: What's wrong? I run kind of funny, but yeah. I can run. It's fine.
0: That's surprising.
1: I mean,
0: that's surprising to me.
1: I don't want to like sprain my ankle, but we'll make it work.
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1: Now pull-ups, that's a little bit more difficult.
0: Morgan Wallen trip to Chicago coming up.

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1: Good morning, we're Joe and Johnny. Here are three things you need to know this morning. Bridgeton police looking for the person who stole a car from a local Wawa parking lot early yesterday morning. The driver left her two small children in the car while she ran in the store, and they were taken along with the car. Thankfully, the car and the kids were sound safe and sound shortly after the incident.
2: Cape May County zoo workers had to track down their two-year-old wallaby named Cletus. Come on, Cletus, who hopped off from the zoo Monday night. Zoo workers got help from Cape May County Sheriff's deputies in their search, which ended with them finding Cletus and returning him unharmed. Zoo officials say they are trying to figure out how the wallaby escaped from his enclosure in the first place.
1: This weekend begins season number 78 for Wildwood's famous tram car.
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1: 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A one-way fare will now cost you $5.
2: And your South Jersey weather for today, partly cloudy with some scattered showers and thunderstorms possible, especially for the afternoon. High of 70.
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0: 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Time now for my favorite tweets from the last 24 hours.
1: And go.
0: There are five of them. Number one, top five horror movies. Having a job, not having a job, applying for a job, the job market, the concept of working my entire life. Yeah. Number two, I haven't met all the dips I'll love yet. I think that's beautiful.
1: It is. There's something to look forward to.
0: Somewhere over the rainbow. Gee, thanks. That really narrows it down, idiot. Number four, everything I own came out of a Dave and Buster's claw machine.
1: Good
0: yes,
1: for
0: kids. You.
1: You
0: got fabulous
1: Those
0: toys.
1: Those things are hard for me.
0: We're Joe and Jana. These are my favorite tweets. Last one, number five, airline sending me we're in this together emails. Yet when my suitcase weighed 52 pounds, I was all on my own. It's CatCountry 107.3.

0: It's Cat Country 107.3 Mornings with Joe and Jonna. Ella Langley.
1: Just when I thought I got him to fall in love with Tennessee.
0: She's going to be on tour with Morgan Wallen this summer. They're going to play Chicago, and we'd like to send you there. Your chance to win the trip coming up in 5 minutes here at Cat Country 107.3. In the meantime, it's Good News Wednesday. We're celebrating all the good things in the world, good things that are happening, people, good accomplishments. And that brings us to Halifax, West Yorkshire, England.
2: Of course.
0: And the story of 50-year-old John Stevenson.
2: Yeah.
0: Johnny did a thing the other day. He said to draw attention to prostate cancer.
2: Oh.
0: What 50-year-old John Stevenson did was set himself on fire, number one. Then number two, pulled a police car along a street for 131 feet using only a rope tied from the car to his...
2: Ew.
0: Male body parts.
2: Right.
0: Yes.
2: Oh.
0: My biggest fear here. My biggest fear here, Jonna, and this is a real fear.
2: Ew.
0: My biggest fear here is that kids are now hearing us talk about this.
2: And they're going to
0: try to replicate this on TikTok or YouTube. So parents.
2: Don't do it, kids.
0: You need to have a talk with your kids right now.
2: Yeah, don't do it.
0: About why they shouldn't, set themselves on fire and the other stuff.
2: And please don't.
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0: 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Mornings with Joe and Jana. We've got a fabulous trip we'd like to send you on to see Morgan Wallen in Chicago this summer.
1: That's
0: to win.
1: Going to be good.
0: Five times a day you need to listen. 8:20 and 10:20 in the morning, 1:20 and 4:20 in the afternoon, 7:20 in the evening. At each of those times, we're going to give you a Morgan Wallen code. You're going to take that code to the Cat Country 107.3 app, tap on the button that says Morgan Wallen, and type it in. The more codes you get, the better your chance of winning. Here's your first Morgan Wallen code of the morning.
1: All right, we're ready.
0: 428.
1: 428. That's the code that you need. Right now, 428, you're going to go to the Cat Country 107.3 app. The Morgan Wallen button is the button that you're going to tap. And then you're going to type in 428. Jess has your next code at 1020 this morning. 428 is the code that you need right now.
0: 428.
1: Good luck.
0: 428. 428. 428. 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

0: Mornings with Joe and Jana. All morning long with Jana, we've been playing Name the Celebrity Mom. You've gone through, what, three of these so far?
1: Yes.
0: And you're absolutely perfect.
1: Surprisingly, it's, yeah, I'm just as shocked as you are.
0: Name the Celebrity Mom. So we only did two versions.
1: Yes.
0: This is three.
1: So far, we've only done two.
0: This is three. Ready? Number one.

0: Willow and Jaden. Who's the celebrity mom?
1: That would be Jada Pinkett Smith.
0: Number two, Lola.
1: Lola.
0: Michael and Joaquin.
1: Lola. Oh, they're getting harder now.
0: Who's the celebrity mom?
1: Lola, Michael, and Joaquin.
0: Lola, Michael, Joaquin.
1: Oh, jeez. Kaylee Cuoco? I don't know.
0: That's Kelly Ripa.
1: Kelly Ripa. Got it.
0: One more.
1: I should know. She's from South Jersey.
0: One more.
1: Okay.
0: Bear.
1: Bear.
0: Blaze. Middle initial Blaze. Bear Blaze. Who's the celebrity mom? Mm-hmm.
1: I don't know.
0: Actress Kate Winslet.
1: Yeah. Nah.
0: Her son's middle name, Blaze, inspired by a house fire the family survived. That's kind of weird.
1: Wow.
0: Celebrity moms, don't forget your mom on Sunday. 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
7: From the Town Square, New Jersey Info and Weather Network, I'm Chief Meteorologist Dan Zaro. Grab the umbrella this morning. You'll need it later today, but this will absolutely not be a soggy, sloppy all-day rain. Skies turning cloudy. Scattered showers and thunderstorms are likely into this afternoon. It'll be breezy, more humid, and not as warm as yesterday with a high of 70 degrees. Still a shower chance tonight with a low of 54, and a few showers tomorrow morning, then going from clouds to sun, high 64. Get weather 24/7 wherever you are. 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
1: Where are we off to today?
0: Italy. Jana, should you brush your teeth after drinking alcohol?
1: I would think so.
0: A woman seems to agree. After a bout of drinking, the woman put the car she was driving on cruise control and at 60 miles an hour, got her toothbrush out and started brushing her teeth while driving.
1: Well, that's problematic if it's not a Tesla.
0: At some point, the car veered off the road and took over a long fence.
1: Yeah.
0: She was treated at a hospital and then released and charged.

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1: Ella Langley is having a moment, okay, a whole moment. She scored 7 Academy of Country Music Award nominations, including Artist Songwriter of the Year. Riley Green is hyping her up, too, saying it's not easy for women to break through in country the way she has over the last year and a half or so, and she shows no signs of stopping. That's for sure. I would say Riley Green is correct with that statement. Shania Twain is hosting this year, so this show is going to be one for the books. I think it's safe to say, to say the least. We've got everything you need to know about this year's ACM Awards right now. CatCountry1073.com. This one is wild. Speaking of Riley Green, so there's a woman that's claiming she's in a serious online relationship with Riley Green after allegedly meeting him on Facebook. Yeah. Yeah, that's really him, lady. She says that they talk every day. They plan to get married. I'm sure they do. Everyone's waving red flags in this lady's face, but she's fully standing 10 toes down on this. She needs to get a grip is what she needs. Hopefully she hasn't sent him any money. Everything we know about the lady from Delulu Town is up now on the Cat Country 107.3 app. The Jonna's Fangirl Update brought to you by Apex East Roofing. 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

0: 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Hey, don't forget Mother's Day coming up on Sunday. Don't forget Mom. I'm trying to get my mom something. I don't know if I can afford it. 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

0: 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We got a brand new Seize the Deal going live Friday morning at 9. 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
0: 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Days

was the place to go. Load a truck up, hit the dirt road. 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Jack and Jim were a few good men. 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Before I have to knock that loud mouth out. I'm tired of talking, man. Y'all ain't listening. Them old dirt

0: 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It's the Cat Country Workday Kickoff. We got a fabulous trip we'd like to send you on to Chicago to see Morgan Wallen in concert.
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It's Cat Country 107.3 Mornings with Joe and Jonna. In case you missed it, some epic Atlantic City concert news for you. Keith Urban is coming to town in August. Not one, but two nights. We've got all those details for you, including when you can get your tickets. It's up now on the Cat Country 107.3 app.

there's no reason Morgan Wallen should go to Chicago alone, right? If he's going to be there, you should be there too. We're sending you to see his tour stop in the Windy City in less than 20 minutes. Don't go anywhere. 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

0: 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Well, this is your chance to see Morgan Wallen in Chicago. Of course, that's Megan Maroney. It's Beautiful Things. It's Jess. I'm on the job with you. And this is your opportunity to go to Chicago with your bestie to see the show at Soldier Field. And just thinking about you and your bestie watching the show, creating memories that will last a lifetime. It's like, yeah, that's a beautiful thing. 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Like I said, you just have to plug that into our app and you are good to go. 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

Well, it was really special when Tucker Wetmore received his ACM award, his first, because he was at a show in London. 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Oh, no.

0: 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Hey, we're Joe and Jana from the morning show. Tomorrow morning, our question of the day, what's the dumbest tattoo you've ever seen?
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2: 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After.

Well, it's been a really great week so far, hasn't it? One where you haven't really had to be that productive. You know, Star Wars Day and Cinco de Mayo. But you got to get focused because Mother's Day is on Sunday. 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
1: 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Josh Ross, Hate How You Look. Hey, it's Jess by your side as we are knocking out this workday. And believe it or not, we are just over 10 days away from the ACM Awards. They're coming up on Sunday, May 17th, and they will be live from Las Vegas on Amazon Prime Video once again. So they're going to be streaming there, but you can also find them on Twitch and Amazon Music. Sometimes I miss the good old days of them being on old broadcast television, but here we are. We're in the 21st century. We're in the 2020s. We've got a long list of artists who are going to be performing that night, and it keeps getting longer. Ella Langley's been added to it. Kane Brown, Zach Top, Thomas Rhett, Blake Shelton, and a couple of others. Also, our new male and new female artist of the year will be taking the stage as well. Find out more on our app.
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it was a really great run for Ella Langley on the Billboard Hot 100 Songs chart. I mean, she was at number one on that chart for 7 straight weeks. I don't know if a female country artist has done that before. That's

0: Country 107.3. Hey, we're Joe and Jana from the morning show. Tomorrow morning, our question of the day, what's the dumbest tattoo you've ever seen?
1: No regrets. That one's a really good one. Hit the message.

Well, we're going to see Zach Topp performing at the ACM Awards this year, and I'm pretty sure he'll sing this one for us. It's new country called South of Sanity. 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
1: Hey, we're Joe and Jana. So I drove past Atlantic City International Airport and literally just parked out there on the tarmac a big yellow Spirit Airlines plane. I even made out a for sale sign in the window.
2: We should buy it.
1: We should. Actually, Spirit Airlines is what we should buy. 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
2: If you think, hey, that'll never work, well, the people actually already own an NFL team, the Green Bay Packers.
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2: That's the spirit. 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

0: Well, we are coming back with another chance to see Morgan Wallen in Chicago at 1:20. So make sure you've got us on at that time, okay? 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

Well, if you're still recovering from the Cinco de Mayo celebrations, the lunch hour is very much welcomed, right? It's a chance to relax, to not be on. You know what I mean? 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

0: you know, when it comes to our favorite country artist, a lot of them are friends, right? Like Jason Aldean and Luke Bryan, they're pals, almost like brothers. What do you think happens when they go out to eat? Who do you think picks up the tab? Are they both reaching for it? Or are neither of them reaching for it? We'll break this down in less than 10. 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
1: We got winners. We got losers. Chain smokers and boozers. And we got yuppies. We got bikers. We've got...

Are you going to be there? The Barefoot Country Music Fest in Wildwood. It's Cat Country 107.3. Hey, it's Jess. It's all going down in June. Post Malone, Miranda Lambert, Kelsea Ballerini, and Eric Church headlining with plenty of our other favorite country.

78% of people complain about the coffee at work. There's no data that suggests anyone hates Jess on the job. 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
1: Okay, let's say Jason Aldean and Luke Bryan go out to dinner. Who's picking up the tab? Who would you put your money on? That is Don't Tell on Me. It's Jess on your lunch hour. Well, we actually got to ask them that question. Our friends at Taste of Country were at their show at Sanford Stadium in Georgia and asked this very question. Now, Jason was basically like, it better be Luke. Anything he can do to make Luke pick up the tab, he will make him do it. Like, let him be stuck with it. You know what I mean? But Luke, on the other hand, was a little more fair. He didn't say that he would pick up the tab willingly, but he did say, how about a little credit card roulette? Put the credit cards in a hat, draw one out, see who pays. Like, yeah, that's a little more fair, wouldn't you say? I wonder what Luke would think of Jason's answer.
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0: 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Hey, we're Joe and Jana from the morning show. Tomorrow morning, our question of the day, what's the dumbest tattoo you've ever seen?
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0: Well, you might be thinking about Morgan Wallen. He's headed to Chicago this summer on a Still the Problem tour. And you're going to be there for that show. Come see us at 120. We'll get you hooked up.
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0: Hey, we're Joe and Jana. So I drove past Atlantic City International Airport and literally just parked out there on the tarmac a big yellow Spirit Airlines plane. I even made out a for sale sign in the window.
1: We should buy it.
0: We should. Actually, Spirit Airlines is what we should buy. If you've been living under a rock and didn't hear, Spirit Airlines is going out of business, but a group of people trying to buy the airlines crowdsourcing style.
1: If you think, hey, that'll never work, well, the people actually already own an NFL team, the Green Bay Packers.
0: So far, organizers say they've gotten millions of dollars in pledges, and they're hoping to buy back Spirit Airlines and bring it back to life.
1: That's the spirit. You see what I did there?
0: Yeah.
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mean, being able to open for Jason Aldean and Luke Bryan in the same night has got to be a dream come true. Something John Party will experience later this year. 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

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Yeehaw! We've got new country on demand. Yeah! 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

countdown is on. It is another opportunity to see Morgan Wallen in Chicago. And it's here in less than 20 minutes. Cat Country 107.3. All right.

0: 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Well, you'll see one of them in Chicago this summer. It's not Hardy, it's not Tim McGraw, and it's not Eric Church, but it's Morgan Wallen. That is MacArthur. It's Jess. And right now I've got a code for you to plug into our app for your chance to win. This is everything. Thanks to our friends at Big Loud. You've got your airfare taken care of, your hotel taken care of, which honestly, like, booking that stuff, paying for that stuff, it's just a pain. Let us do it. And you've got your tickets to the show for you and a guest. So your code to win is 713. Again, that code is 713. Get that plugged into our app. Best of luck to you. You want another code? It'll be here at 420.
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0: 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Your mom has been blowing up our text line on our app saying, you better tell my baby not to forget it's Mother's Day this weekend. So here I go. It's Mother's Day this weekend, baby.
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0: 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Hey, we're Joe and Jana from the morning show. Tomorrow morning, our question of the day, what's the dumbest tattoo you've ever seen?
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0: this new album from Morgan Wallen might be here sooner than we think. At a recent show, he said he's recorded like 10 songs already for it. Here's I Ain't Coming Back.
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1: 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Every review is absolutely fantastic. Everything there is delicious. 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

0: Kings of Ransom Canyon. Buckle up. There's a new season coming our way. Season 2 will officially be here on July 23rd. 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

0: Time is ticking, and it's our job to make it tick faster. That's why we're here, right? In the middle of your workday. Thanks for choosing us. Here's Caden Brown and his wife, Caitlin. Thank God.
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0: You know, it really is a wonderful time of year, isn't it? We walk into May and we're greeted with these wonderful holidays like Star Wars Day and Cinco de Mayo. We got Mother's Day right around the corner. That's coming up this weekend. But I think if we're being honest, it's an expensive time of year, you know? Like, we're celebrating people and things and buying presents left and right. Oh, and then, like, graduation comes around and Father's Day. When does it stop?
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0: 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Let's Riley Green change my mind. It is Jess on the job with you. This is interesting. You know, there's like so many reality dating competitions out there, so many shows of people looking for love. And we've seen some interesting ones, we'll just put it that way. Now we're going to see a new one that just got picked up by Hulu. It's called Ring by Spring Break. So it's taking the concept of Ring by Spring with people going to college and looking to be engaged before they graduate. And they're putting it on a time limit. They're sending a bunch of Christian college singles to Cancun for spring break and hoping that love stories will blossom from that. 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

Well, a workday that goes by quickly, that's a workday we can all get behind. Am I right? But a workday that drags on and on and on, we ain't got time for it. Lucky for you, we're giving you the former

0: 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Hey, we're Joe and Jana from the morning show. Tomorrow morning, our question of the day, what's the dumbest tattoo you've ever seen?
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0: Well, Dan and Shay got a round of golf in recently with some NFL standouts like Christian McCaffrey, George Kittle, and a couple of others. They also paused their game to sing the national anthem. I love it.
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19: 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Experts say they are definitely worth it for pet hair, because sometimes your dog sheds like it's a full-time job, and your cat? 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
18: As his federal lawsuit against OpenAI continues, Elon Musk is admitting that Grok is being trained by copying other AI systems. It's called distillation, and it's used by Chinese AI companies who want to learn from America's superior systems. And Google is going to start adding AI to millions of vehicles. Gemini will now be standard instead of Google Assistant. Tech Report, I'm Mark Mayfield.
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Well, now that May is here, yeah, the countdown to summer is on. But this is the time of year where the weather is supposed to be better more days than it's not. You know what I mean? Don't take that for granted. On the days when the weather is good, take a moment to soak it in. Feed off of that energy. 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

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It's Cat Country 107.3. It's Chris Coleman. How are you today? John partying last night lonely. 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

0: Ella Langley, Morgan Wallen, I Can't Love You Anymore. It's Cat Country 107.3, 340 with Chris Coleman. This is going to be an absolutely amazing summer for concerts here in our area, including news that recently broke that Keith Urban is coming to town. Keith Urban going to be doing two shows at Hard Rock in Atlantic City coming up on Friday and Saturday, August 21st and 22nd. 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
0: A new health survey indicates that more and more Americans are using drugs and marijuana to get to sleep. Dr. Joe Galati says any drug, whether it's edibles or even melatonin, doesn't get to the core issue.
1: You have to go back and dissect and get to the root of the problem, which is why the availability of all of these over-the-counter agents are strictly a band-aid.
0: Galati says if you resort to drugs or meds to fall asleep consistently, you risk becoming addicted, and then you might have withdrawal if you try to get off the drugs. He strongly suggests ending your screen exposure 2 hours before bedtime if you have sleep issues.
1: Is it screen time? Is it the fact that you have sleep apnea? Is it the fact that you're eating too late? Are there other issues like restless leg syndrome? Are you anxious?
0: And Dr. Galati says adults need 7 hours of sleep or more per night. Health update, I'm Sarah Lee Kessler.
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Hopefully your Wednesday is progressing nicely. Thomas Rhett ahead of us, Carrie Underwood and Morgan Wallen, all part of 10 in a row. Don't forget, right around 4:20, your next chance to win a trip for two to Chicago to see Morgan Wallen in concert. Post Malone here. 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

0: Morgan Wallen of Cat Country 107.3. It's Chris Coleman. 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
2: 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Experts say they are definitely worth it for pet hair, because sometimes your dog sheds like it's a full-time job, and your cat? Yeah, HR has confirmed they are not helping.
1: As his federal lawsuit against OpenAI continues, Elon Musk is admitting that Grok is being trained by copying other AI systems. It's called distillation, and it's used by Chinese AI companies who want to learn from America's superior systems. And Google is going to start adding AI to millions of vehicles. Gemini will now be standard instead of Google Assistant. Tech Report, I'm Mark Mayfield.
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16: 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Get this, home prices in the Wildwoods jumped by an astonishing 124% from the first 3 months of 2025 to the first 3 months of this year. 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
19: 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Our next rain chance coming up tomorrow is limited. I am worried about outdoor plans on Saturday, though. Still a shower chance tonight with lots of clouds, low of 54 degrees. A few showers around tomorrow morning, then clearing to sun, high of 64. Friday looks good, mostly sunny and breezy, high of 67. But a chance of rain for a good chunk of the day on Saturday, mostly cloudy and in the 60s. Get weather 24/7 wherever you are. 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

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It's Cat Country. Amen.

0: 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Hey, we're Joe and Jana from the morning show. Tomorrow morning, our question of the day, what's the dumbest tattoo you've ever seen?
1: 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That one's a really good one. 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

0: Bailey Zimmerman of Cat Country 107.3. It's Chris Coleman. Thank you for swinging by this afternoon. Breaking news to pass along. There are sharks in the ocean. I don't know why this surprises us every time a story like this pops up. But yes, there are sharks here in the ocean. Some sharks are bigger than others. The latest big shark to ping off the Jersey Shore, her name is Nori. She's a little more than 9 feet long, or nearly 9 feet long, a little more than 400 pounds. She pinged off the coast of Atlantic City about 11 o'clock last night. She's been busy traveling between Nova Scotia and Georgia, but right now she's spending some time off the Jersey Shore. So welcome, Nori. Giant shark in the ocean. Cat Country 107.3.
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We're like 16 days away from kicking off Memorial Day weekend. 16 days away until the unofficial start to summer. 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

Right home, Chris Coleman, Cat Country 107.3. Don't forget Mother's Day coming up this weekend. Are you ready for it? Are you stopping by the Hallmark store on your way home tonight? Get that greeting card. 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Eddie Chesney, Beer in Mexico. 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

0: Ella Langley at Cat Country 107.3, the ride home with Chris Coleman. I believe we are 16 days away from kicking off Memorial Day weekend, the unofficial start to summer, a little more than 2 weeks away. One of those sure signs that summer is quickly approaching, the tram cars on the Wildwood Boardwalk are coming back this weekend, just in time for Mother's Day. Maybe give Mommy a ride on the tram cars in Wildwood this weekend. But yes, they're coming back. Watch the tram car, please. 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
6: From the Town Square, New Jersey Info and Weather Network, I'm Chief Meteorologist Dan Zarrow. Our next rain chance coming up tomorrow is limited. I am worried about outdoor plans on Saturday, though. Still a shower chance tonight with lots of clouds, low of 54 degrees. A few showers around tomorrow morning, then clearing to sun, high of 64. Friday looks good, mostly sunny and breezy, high of 67. But a chance of rain for a good chunk of the day on Saturday, mostly cloudy and in the 60s. Get weather 24/7 wherever you are. 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

Tucker Wetmore, The Ride Home with Chris Coleman, number one for New Country. 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Your next chance to win coming up right around 7:20 this evening with Cat Country 107.3. She had a

0: 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Hey, we're Joe and Jana from the morning show. Tomorrow morning, our question of the day, what's the dumbest tattoo you've ever seen?
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0: Vincent Mason, Cat Country 107.3, The Ride Home with Chris Coleman. A new list is out ranking the hottest real estate markets in the nation. 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Brigantine at number 33. 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
25: The second phase of a lawsuit against Meta started Monday in New Mexico. After Meta lost round one to that state's attorney general, a judge must now decide on remedies. If a judge imposes sweeping child safety requirements, Meta says they might block all of their platforms inside of New Mexico. Ask Jeeves will no longer take your questions. Ask.com officially shut down on Friday after first going online 30 years ago. While it could never compete with search engines like Google, its ability to answer questions did help pave the way for AI chatbots. A Harvard study says two models from OpenAI diagnose patients as well or even better than real doctors. Researchers compared how doctors and AI systems diagnosed real patients at a Boston hospital. Doctors treated the patients themselves, and researchers later compared the AI diagnosis to the professional assessment. And a TikTok user in California is raising millions in an effort to save Spirit Airlines. The company shut down operations over the weekend, but Hunter Peterson has generated $23 million in pledges. Tech Report, I'm Mark Mayfield.
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Thinking to myself, how can we squeeze six of your favorite country singers into two songs? We've got Florida Georgia, that's technically seven. Florida Georgia Line, Luke Bryan there. Tim McGraw, Eric Church, Morgan Wallen, and Hardy here. This is MacArthur with Chris Coleman. That's a lot of names at once. Number one for New Country. It's Cat Country 107.3.

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Yeehaw! We've got new country on demand. Yeah! 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

number one for new country cat country 107.3. It's Chris Coleman. How are you this evening? We will get to Chris Jansen, Keith Urban, Luke Combs, and more after Gabby Barrett. And I hope it's 10 in a row, Cat Country 107.3.

taking you where the blacktop ends. It's 10 in a row. South Jersey's number one for new country. Get going.

How cool is this? Keith Urban going to be doing two shows in Atlantic City coming up in August. Both of those shows at Hard Rock. Tickets going on sale this Friday morning at 10. Of course, we have all the details for you right now on the Cat Country 107.3 app. Keith Urban, fantastic to see in concert. Keith Urban, somebody like you. 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

0: Made a Bear, Chris Jansen, Cat Country 107.3. It's Chris Coleman. I do believe today is the first day of National Nurses Week, and you can take advantage of some pretty big specials over the next couple of days. 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So again, National Nurses Week kicking off today, and we certainly thank all the nurses here in South Jersey for what you do every single day. 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
5: The second phase of a lawsuit against Meta started Monday in New Mexico. After Meta lost round one to that state's attorney general, a judge must now decide on remedies. If a judge imposes sweeping child safety requirements, Meta says they might block all of their platforms inside of New Mexico. Ask Jeeves will no longer take your questions. Ask.com officially shut down on Friday after first going online 30 years ago. While it could never compete with search engines like Google, its ability to answer questions did help pave the way for AI chatbots. A Harvard study says two models from OpenAI diagnose patients as well or even better than real doctors. Researchers compared how doctors and AI systems diagnosed real patients at a Boston hospital. Doctors treated the patients themselves, and researchers later compared the AI diagnosis to the professional assessment. And a TikTok user in California is raising millions in an effort to save Spirit Airlines. The company shut down operations over the weekend, but Hunter Peterson has generated $23 million in pledges.

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The ride home with Chris Coleman. She had me at Heads, Carolina. 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
3: As his federal lawsuit against OpenAI continues, Elon Musk is admitting that Grok is being trained by copying other AI systems. 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And Google is going to start adding AI to millions of vehicles. Gemini will now be standard instead of Google Assistant. 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

It's Chris Coleman, Cat Country 107.3. I do invite you to stay exactly where you are. You are minutes away from your next chance at winning a trip or two to Chicago to see Morgan Wallen and Ella Langley in concert. It's going to come up right around 7:20. 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You sure?

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They all lead here. 10 in a row. South Jersey's number one for new country. 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You boys.

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Justin Moore and Time's Ticking on Taste of Country Nights. I forget about that sometimes. Like, I thought today was Tuesday for the whole day, and then I'm like, oh, it is Wednesday. It's Evan Paul. I got Thomas Rhett coming up for you in less than 10 minutes. Cody Johnson's on the way as well. Here's Nate.

It's Cat Country 107.3, shouting out everybody in Hamilton Township listening to Taste of Country Nights tonight. We appreciate y'all having us on.

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We'll get you qualified for that in less than 10 minutes. Hang on. Thomas Rhett is on Taste of Country Nights. After

New country, that's Megan Maroney and Beautiful Things on Taste of Country Nights with Evan Paul. I got a beautiful thing for you. You and a guest, travel provided, hotel provided for two nights, get two tickets to see Morgan Wallen

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It's Evan Paul, Taste of Country Nights. 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

0: 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Hey, we're Joe and Jana from the morning show. Tomorrow morning, our question of the day, what's the dumbest tattoo you've ever seen?
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1: I'd like to dedicate Kane Brown's new song, Woman, to my wife. Her name is Angel. 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
0: Dude, that's awesome. Sounds like you're in a really good spot, man. I appreciate you checking in. And I got your song here on Taste of Country Nights.
2: Hey.

0: New country there from Kane Brown. That's called Woman on Taste of Country Nights with Evan Paul. This is the spot where we're getting you qualified to go see Morgan Wallen and Ella Langley in Chicago. 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That's going to open up an entry for you to see Morgan Wallen and Ella Langley in Chicago, courtesy of Big Loud Records on Taste of Country Nights.
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6: The second phase of a lawsuit against Meta started Monday in New Mexico. After Meta lost round one to that state's attorney general, a judge must now decide on remedies. If a judge imposes sweeping child safety requirements, Meta says they might block all of their platforms inside of New Mexico. Ask Jeeves will no longer take your questions. Ask.com officially shut down on Friday after first going online 30 years ago. While it could never compete with search engines like Google, its ability to answer questions did help pave the way for AI chatbots. A Harvard study says two models from OpenAI diagnose patients as well or even better than real doctors. Researchers compared how doctors and AI systems diagnosed real patients at a Boston hospital. Doctors treated the patients themselves, and researchers later compared the AI diagnosis to the professional assessment. And a TikTok user in California is raising millions in an effort to save Spirit Airlines. The company shut down operations over the weekend, but Hunter Peterson has generated $23 million in pledges. Tech Report, I'm Mark Mayfield.
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15: The second phase of a lawsuit against Meta started Monday in New Mexico. After Meta lost round one to that state's attorney general, a judge must now decide on remedies. If a judge imposes sweeping child safety requirements, Meta says they might block all of their platforms inside of New Mexico. Ask Jeeves will no longer take your questions. Ask.com officially shut down on Friday after first going online 30 years ago. While it could never compete with search engines like Google, its ability to answer questions did help pave the way for AI chatbots. A Harvard study says two models from OpenAI diagnose patients as well or even better than real doctors. Researchers compared how doctors and AI systems diagnosed real patients at a Boston hospital. Doctors treated the patients themselves, and researchers later compared the AI diagnosis to the professional assessment. In a tip-